Birds in a coop, 22s on a ride. Said pick a side, then I'm picking homicide. Don't try your love. You know I keep that mouth tough. Don't call my bluff. And it's throwing gang signs up. Yeah, who that? Talking that shit, boy, who that? Walking that shit, oh, who that? Putting all the bush to bed. Leather Gucci jacket, I'm sexier than red. What the f*** y'all mean? Like we in Future Cup, how this month lame.

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a baddie, so keep me motivated, keep her around. 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
0: Hip hop, R&B, and neo soul.
2: 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Anybody done been through the same thing, I'm sure you feel the same way. 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

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What I'm trying to say is that I love you, Edge. It's better for me to

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0: Hey you. 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

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You ready? I used to pray for times like this, to rhyme like this, so I had to grind like that, to shine like this, in a matter of time I spent on some locked up in the back of the paddy wagon, cuffs locked on wrist, see my dreams unfold, nightmares come true, it was time to marry the game, and I said, yeah, I do, if you want it, you gotta see it with a clear eye view, got shorty, she try and bless me like 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

as a hockey ring, Philly flyer. 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Then I bought that new Ferrari, hater, rest in peace. 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

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Hold up.

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0: Hey you. 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You know what I mean. 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
0: It's late night vibes. On the vibe.
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1: Double R with the factory rims. 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
0: It's got to the point that I don't even care. I got jewels in a safe that I don't even wear.
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0: Hey you. 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

0: drive fist up and drive. 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

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I'm saying, I'm just trying to be nice to you.

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0: 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It's your girl, Ronan Banks, and we're getting into some more of Houston's culture on The Vibe.
1: It's like, I don't understand all this. I made Mona Leo. 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

0: Hey you. 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
0: It's smooth, it's slow, and it'll put you in the mood.
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0: It's late night vibes on the vibe.
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1: Let's go. Push P. Yeah. Push P. Turn me up. 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
0: I'm push a P.
1: Push a P.
0: I'm push a P.
1: Yeah.
0: Push a P. I'm push a P. Push a P.

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1: The vibes.
0: Oh, it's the vibe.
1: Houston's culture.
0: Yeah, yo.
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0: The Vibe.

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We do what we do and we do what we live. 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

0: Yo, yo, yo, wake up. This is the wake up call right here, only on the Vibe Houston's culture. I go by the name of G Xavier, and
1: I go by the name of J-Lo.
0: J-Lo?
1: Yeah.
0: You still Jenny from the block?
1: I'm still Jenny from the block.
0: Okay.
1: What's up, y'all? It's Miss Jessie, of course. In here playing around like I do first thing in the morning.
0: With the shenanigans.
1: Hey, if I shenan once, best believe I'm a shenan again. Hello.
0: And there it is. But overall, how you feeling, Jess? You good?
1: I feel pretty good. You know, coffee is doing its thing. I feel cute today. And, you know, I got a little money in my pocket. So. Uh-oh. Hey.
0: Oh, yeah, the money, I always do it for you.
1: Yeah, I can go buy me a sandwich for lunch. Hey, how you doing?
0: I'm doing good.
1: I like your jersey.
0: Thank you.
1: And your bucket hat.
0: Appreciate you.
1: Styling the one, I'm going
0: to
1: see you.
0: Hey, you know what I mean? Word to mother, you heard?
1: Oh, wow. yes, absolutely. I heard.
0: Feeling real East Coast-ish right now.
1: East Coast-ish.
0: Yeah.
1: That's okay. If you're going to say East Coast, you got to say on mothers.
0: On mothers.
1: No, mothers.
0: Mothers.
1: M-U-V-A.
0: Okay, mothers.
1: There you go. Okay. Hey, okay. Shout out to the DMV.
0: Yeah. Hey. So I'm an honorary D.C.
1: Yes.
0: resident.
1: Yes,
0: now.
1: Y'all accepted me. We're going to accept you, Jay.
0: Well, thank you.
1: It's like
0: you.
1: That.
0: Thank you. Well, you know, listen, the people have accepted us, so it's only right that we give them the show that they deserve.
1: Mm-hmm.
0: You know what I'm talking about that, you know, that classic throwback.
1: Uh-huh.
0: You know, that vitamin B.
1: Uh-huh.
0: You know, that what's on your timeline.
1: French Montana, huh?
0: Hey, and so much more. So, without further ado, I think we're going to get right into it.
1: Yeah.
0: For sure. So, y'all keep it locked. Let's rock out. This is the Wake Up Call, only on the Vibe, Houston's culture.

0: It's going down in a major way. That's right. This is the Wake Up Call, only on the Vibe, Houston's culture. And oh, right about now, we got your classic throwback. Just what they talking about.
1: It's 1994, 95-ish. Do you know where your children are?
0: I was a child then. I don't know.
1: Okay. Do you remember where you were?
0: I was in a playpen.
1: Oh, well, in that case, never mind. Listen, this song right here had us singing about questionable relationships. Okay? Decisions while doing that shoulder move, like everything was perfectly fine. Okay?
0: Wow.
1: I'm talking about not the shoulder lean, but, you know, that one, like, you know, that little ditty bop that people do.
0: Before the shoulder lean.
1: Before the shoulder lean. Listen, TLC, one of the biggest girl groups of the 90s. You can argue with whoever you want to argue with, but I'm going to stand on that. TLC had a hit song, which actually was number one for 4 consecutive weeks on the Billboard Hot 100. It peaked at number one on Hot R&B Hip Hop Songs chart and finished number 3 on Billboard's 1995 year-end Hot 100. So that's, if y'all know, that's all year.
0: Okay? Yeah, yeah.
1: All year, the whole year. And it definitely became TLC's first Hot 100 number one. Ooh. What song you ask?
0: Is that Creep?
1: So I creep. Yeah, I just keep it on the down low. And you know what I want to say?
0: What's up?
1: You know, I think it was TLC's ability to push the envelope as it pertained to gender. Not to make this a gender thing, but, you know, they started singing about things that usually, I'm not going to say that women didn't do it before them, because they definitely did.
0: Right.
1: But they made it cool and trendy to just own yourself, your body, your choice, and to, you know, just say, look, if the guys can do it, we can do it too. And this is how we're going to do it. You know, so big. I mean, that was my time coming up. So that's how I viewed it. But right. I'm sure like people before them were doing the same thing. So anyway, long story short, I love TLC. Ain't nothing you could say bad to me about them. Okay.
0: I love them too.
1: So the classic throwbacks for today is TLC's Creep right here on the Vibe.
0: Houston's culture. Long live Left Eye. Let's go.

She a baddie, so keep me motivated, keep her around. I can't lose my temper, my members need me now. Been people to move, been people they copying style. I've been making hella sacrifices this whole while. Come through, catch a nigga vulnerable at the right time. I put you down on some real without even trying. Put you down on some real without even trying. Put you down on that real without even trying. However I feel about it, just how I feel about it, you know what I'm saying? I ain't too much gotta do no explaining. What's going on? You know I'm going on, you know what I mean? Man, who this for?

0: It's the wake-up call right here on The Vibe.
1: Houston's culture.
0: And it's time for your daily dose of positivity. We like to call here at The Wake-Up Call your vitamin P.
1: Yes.
0: Okay? Now, remember, you don't have to have everything figured out to move forward. Sometimes progress looks like showing up. What did Aaliyah say? If at first you don't succeed, dust yourself off and try again, baby.
1: Again.
0: And also, giving yourself grace along the way, the whole time. You know?
1: Yes.
0: Don't underestimate the power of consistency. Small steps taken every day lead to big changes over time. So whatever is on your plate today, face it with faith, confidence, and the belief that better days are always being built one choice at a time. Gonna put one foot right in front of the other and keep on walking. I ain't talking to you anymore. That's CC Peniston. But I'm sorry, I digress.
1: You going in.
0: This is your reminder that you are stronger than yesterday and closer than you think. So keep going. Your breakthrough might be hidden in your next step. That's your vitamin P, because a positive mind helps create a positive life. Can I get a hallelujah?
1: Hallelujah.
0: Thank you. All right.
1: What it do?
0: Hallelujah, what it do? It's the wake-up call right here on The Vibe. Here is your chaser.
1: Yes, keep it locked.

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0: The all new vibe.
1: Yeah. 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

0: not done. Bring it back.
1: This is the Wake Up Call, only on the Vibe, Houston's culture. And oh, it's about that time. I mean, what's on your timeline time?
2: Mm-hmm.
1: Man, Jess, what is looking like?
2: It's looking like the Wi-Fi don't work.
1: Yo. What? Hold on, let me check my device here.
2: Man, what?
1: And see what's going on.
2: I don't know. So, all right. This is, so I've been trying to purposely go through and like a bunch of stuff that I'm actually interested in because I've changed up the algorithm. You know, there's a feature in the only app I did it with was Instagram, but where you can kind of say this, hey, I like this and whatever else, and then they're supposed to show you more of that. Mm. But I still get some of the the tomfoolery.
1: Really?
2: On my timeline that I don't really care to see. Mm-hmm. So I've been intentionally like liking things and, you know, all of that.
1: Right.
2: Now, this particular account that I follow is called Bored Tasks.
1: Okay.
2: Yeah. Now, they said the more time I spend alive on this planet, the clearer it becomes why geese will randomly attack people.
1: Mm.
2: I couldn't agree more.
1: Wow.
2: Because what are y'all doing? You know, just look around and be like, what is happening?
1: Wow.
2: What, y'all don't see this? The geese be like, you know what? It's up. Next time, next person come down this pathway is up.
1: Yeah.
2: And they just, you know, you ever been attacked by a bird?
1: No, thankfully, no.
2: Okay, cool.
1: What about you?
2: Nah, I've ran from, I don't know what kind of bird that was, but they come from the water, but they kind of big. I think.
1: oh, the seagulls?
2: No, it's not a seagull. It was like, I was at a park and I was walking around, they had a trail to go around the park. We stopped on one side of the lake and this joint was huge, like a crane almost, and it just walked over. But what I realized was people feed them,
1: right?
2: So when they see people, they like, what's up,
1: right?
2: You know, what
1: yeah.
2: you got?
1: Yeah.
2: I was like, you know what, all right, sir, I'm in your house, I'm out, you got it.
1: wow.
2: So chased, no. Approached, sure.
1: Well, you know, sometimes birds are in human form, but that's another story. You know, sometimes you can be attacked by a bird, you know, in human form. But
2: that's
1: anyway.
2: A different conversation.
1: Yeah,
2: Jay.
1: Exactly.
2: That's a different conversation.
1: Yeah, but no, let me see. What's on my TL right here? Listen, okay. You know what? Oh, looks like I have a rich post today from Mercedes. It says, you're not unhappy. You just need a Mercedes Maybach.
2: Can do. Wait, who gonna pay for the gas, though?
1: I don't know. I mean, long as we can put gas in that thing, because I ain't with that electric business, okay?
2: I had to have a fundraiser.
1: Yeah, sell some hotcakes, hot dogs, you know what I mean? So on and so forth. Yes. So the caption reads, not too much to ask, is it? And goes on to say, hashtag Mercedes-Benz, hashtag Mercedes-Maybach. Listen, thank you, Mercedes. You know what I'm saying? I think Mercedes needs to be the official vehicle for the Vibe and the Wake-Up Call.
2: I love that.
1: What do you
2: I'd
1: think?
2: Be willing to give it a try.
1: Yeah. So that's what's on my timeline.
2: We want to know what's on your timeline.
1: Yes.
2: 713-313-5771. Or hit us up at the Vibe user. And, you know, we just want to see because we nosy like that.
1: Absolutely. Keep it locked. We got more and then some right here only on a Wake Up Call. It's the Vibe, Houston's culture.
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1: We can put gas in that thing because I ain't with that electric business, okay?
2: I had to have a fundraiser.

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0: man. Just like that, we're back. It's the wake-up call right here on The Vibe.
1: Houston's culture.
0: Time for that good old I'm Just Saying segment.
1: Hey, let's get it.
0: Now, so here's the thing. If you got to keep explaining your worth to somebody, baby, you're in the wrong place.
1: Yeah.
0: You're in the wrong place, okay? Yeah. If they would act right, only if they feel like they're losing you, that's not love, that's panic, you know?
1: Yeah.
0: So, I'm just saying, peace will cost you some people, but confusion will cost you yourself. So, choose wisely. You be out here stressing, overthinking, checking phones, questioning everything, and you could literally be out here somewhere calm, valued, and sleeping peacefully. I mean, sleeping down to the bed real good at night, okay? So, here's your sign. If you've been looking for it, stop trying to fix what keeps breaking you. I'm just saying, you deserve better, and deep down, you already know it, and that's the word.
1: Wow, look at Jess bringing people out of the dilemma.
0: That's right. You get out of that toxic situation, sister or brother.
1: Well, yeah.
0: Because y'all be in some stuff, too. I ain't going to hold you.
1: Yes, we do.
0: Oh. You all right? You need a hug?
1: Yeah.
0: All right, here's a hug. It's a wake-up call right here on The Vibe. Keep it locked.
1: Houston's culture.

0: Hey, you. Late nights, we set a different type of vibe. Sit back, relax, or Netflix and chill. You know what I mean. Monday through Thursday, from 11 at night till 1 a.m.
1: Smooth and sexy.
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0: It's smooth, it's slow, and it'll put you in the mood.
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0: It's Late Night Vibes on The Vibe.

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1: Is you gonna make it rain for these thunder thighs?
0: Yeah, I'm a 10 and a freak.

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0: Yes, sir. This is the wake-up call right here, only on the Vibe, Houston's culture, coming to you live and direct. And I think it's safe to say, Jess, the party's just getting started.
1: It is. Every day I fight the urge to just scream into this microphone because I'm always so excited.
0: Why not just let it out, Jess?
1: I can barely contain myself.
0: Uh-oh.
1: And it's just something about this part right here that make me want to jump up on a table, Jay.
0: Right, right.
1: Because I already know it's going down.
0: Yeah, well, you should just let it all out. Just get on the table now.
1: Man! Listen.
0: Listen, y'all. Jess can barely contain herself. And I believe that I'm in the same category. You can just go ahead and put me in that slot as well, because we're getting you ready for this cardiac mix. Oh, yes, he's about to go absolutely crazy. So listen, man, turn your speakers all the way up. Turn your app up. Turn your laptop up. Turn your radios up. Yes, get ready for that cardiac mix by the one and only DJ Cardiac right here, only on the Wake Up Call. This is the Vibe, Houston's culture. Let's go.

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0: This is the Wake Up Call right here, only on The Vibe, Houston's culture, and just as some operate insanity, some others like to crash out, and it's time for your crash out report. Jess.
1: Yes.
0: What they talking about?
1: Oh, okay. DoorDasher got caught on camera allegedly trying to steal a strawberry-shaped doormat after dropping off an order. Now, this lady thought she was slick, right? So, she basically, she was in an apartment complex. Mm-hmm. The apartments, like obviously, the doors are right across from each other.
0: Right.
1: And so, she drops off the order, takes a picture, backs up, and then she walks back past the strawberry doormat. And then, once she thinks she's out of view, like, reaches under and yanks it. Right?
0: Mm-hmm. Yeah.
1: But the problem is door cameras.
0: Uh-huh. Yeah.
1: Okay? Just because you're not in the frame doesn't mean we won't see the doormat mysteriously moving after you walk by, not even a split second ago.
0: Yeah, yeah.
1: So, of course, all of this was caught on camera. I mean, she probably could have bought it at Temu for like $7, but I find it funny and also sad at the same time because we are living in an era where everything is on camera.
0: Yeah.
1: You know what I'm saying? And you ain't even got to be at home.
0: Right.
1: And they have motion like, come on, common sense.
0: Yeah.
1: Leave people's stuff alone.
0: Yeah.
1: Just leave it alone.
0: Right.
1: You know what I'm saying? So, it was cute, though, but she should have left the people's stuff alone. So, yeah.
0: Wow.
1: Mm-hmm.
0: All that for a strawberry-shaped doormat?
1: Yeah.
0: Ah.
1: It was cute.
0: Kind of crazy.
1: But you can't leave people's stuff alone, man. That's it. That's your crash out report.
0: For sure, man. Listen, we got more for you. This is the Wake Up Call, only on The Vibe, Houston's culture. Let's go.

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0: it is the Wake Up Call, only on the Vibe, Houston's culture. And oh yeah, man, we're keeping this thing going. Ladies and gentlemen, pull your plates out, you know what I mean? Pull out the condiments, you feel me? Ketchup, honey mustard, who knows? Oh, Hidden Valley Ranch, I don't know.
1: Mayonnaise and ketchup mixed.
0: Mayonnaise and ketchup mixed? Mm-hmm. No, ma'am. I will do tartar sauce and ketchup, but yeah, no.
1: Well, all right. Just I want like a fish sandwich.
0: Fish fillet, yay, yay.
1: Yeah, I was fine, man. Good night. All right, what we got going?
0: Okay, so we got the French fry edition of One's Gotta Go.
1: Golly, I'm hungry.
0: I know. Jess, I'm right there with you. If anybody's listening at the front office, please bring some curly fries this way. Jess, what you want?
1: I'm going to take the crinkle cut fries.
0: Okay, Jess wants some crinkle cuts. I want some curly fries. But anyways, let me finish up with this lineup.
1: Okay.
0: So listen, we got curly fries. We got crinkle cut fries. We got potato wedges. And we have waffle fries.
1: Yeah.
0: They just sound like they need some syrup.
1: Something to drink. Oh, this made my throat dry.
0: Really?
1: Too much potato.
0: In the waffle fry.
1: In the waffle fry.
0: Wow, I thought you said about the potato wedges.
1: The potato wedges too, but I can only eat like three, but you gotta drown them in ketchup. That's the thing.
0: Nah, drown them. Nah, you gotta dip. Don't drown.
1: That's the only way I can eat a potato wedge.
0: Dip or drown.
1: Drowned. Suffocated.
0: Okay? Wow.
1: Yeah.
0: Wow. Okay. So do I need to boost some off the island first, or you gonna boost some off?
1: I can go first. Okay, say it again. So we got potato wedges, curly fries, waffle fries, and
0: crinkle cut.
1: Mm-hmm. I'm gonna let the waffle fries go.
0: What? In the name of Chick-fil-A, what'd you say?
1: The waffle fries just came out not that long ago.
0: Yo, you tricked. Yo, I can't believe that you tried to say that with a straight face. What?
1: Like everything else is classic. Like, I don't know what year the waffle fry came out. I'm going to have it for you after the break.
0: But yeah, you better.
1: Because everything else was already there. I've been eating crinkle cut fries since I was a kid.
0: Yeah, you're on the cool.
1: And definitely curly fries since the 90s. And what was the other one?
0: We had potato wedges.
1: Potato wedges. We was eating in elementary school lunch. So where did the waffle fries come from? Why you make that face?
0: I'm like, potato wedge in elementary?
1: Yes.
0: Oh, whoa.
1: Yes, in elementary school.
0: Crazy work.
1: Yep. Potato wedges. And potato wedges with everything. It didn't matter what we was having. It was potato wedges in there.
0: Y'all having nachos with potato wedges.
1: No, for real. I don't know. They must have had like some kind of contract or something with the potato wedge people. But yeah. All right. So That's my choice. I'm sorry. Let me see.
0: Okay. Wow. It's okay. So we're gonna let them waffle fries go. Shoot, I might eat me some later. But anyway, listen, man, we got them crinkle cut fries. We got potato wedges, and we got them curly fries.
1: Oh, waffle fries were invented in 1979.
0: Look at you, Jess. Open that door and walk about.
1: They became a fast food staple when they were rolled out on a Chick-fil-A menu in 1985. Chick-fil-A been around since 1985?
0: Tell me something good.
1: Oh, gosh. See, this is how I go down the rabbit hole.
0: I'm like, so what year did they get popular, though?
1: Chick-fil-A or the waffle fry?
0: The Chick-fil-A. Because I don't think they've been popular for that long then.
1: I don't know.
0: And they've been grinding. Salute to Chick-fil-A.
1: So, I got to find that out now. Oh, my God. The first Chick-fil-A opened in 1967. What is happening? It was in Georgia.
0: So, first, hold up. You gave me 1980-something. So now you done went further back. It's 1960-something?
1: They added the Chick-fil-A started in 1946. I'm sorry. All right, let's go to the break, because now I got to rant.
0: Yo, you see what's going on here, y'all? It's too early.
1: The first Chick-fil-A restaurant opened in 1967. That's what it says.
0: Wow.
1: Gosh, I'm hungry. All right.
0: Like I said,
1: and the waffle fries came out. They were added to the menu in 1985. That's it. That's the tweet.
0: Now we're putting it together. Anyway, listen, man. Y'all keep it locked. We got more for you. This is The Wake Up Call, only on The Vibe, Houston's culture.
1: The Vibe.

0: This is the Wake Up Call, only on the Vibe, Houston's culture, and we are in the French fries edition of One's Gotta Go. And matter of fact, just eating on a French fry right now.
1: Listen,
0: we just let go of those waffle fries. You feel me? Per Jess. Mm-hmm. It wasn't my fault, y'all. Just let them go. But we got crinkle cut fries left. We got potato wedges. Mm-hmm. And we got them curly fries. Mm-hmm. Man, you know what? And I think you probably agree on this. I'm just looking at, you know, how my childhood was, you know, what I still like. I think I gotta let them potato wedges go.
1: Yeah.
0: I'm gonna do it for you and your people.
1: Thank you. If I wanted a potato wedge, I would just get like a baked potato. But you know what? I'm gonna say this. There was it's no longer there because, you know, gentrification, but it was like a little convenience store right on the corner of Minnesota Avenue and Benner Road in Southeast DC.
0: Wow.
1: And they sold potato wedges and fish and chicken and all that kind of stuff. Yeah. But we would literally go over there just for the potato wedges because they were seasoned. They were really good. And they would always be hot.
0: Wow.
1: So, but I still would have let potato wedges go this round.
0: Gotcha. So now that sounds like one of the places what they had, like a variety of potato wedges, like spicy and woo-woo. Mm-hmm. Okay.
1: Yeah.
0: Wow. That's what
1: you
0: it
1: know,
0: sounds
1: like. You know, like in the, when you go to the gas station and got the chicken. Yeah, it was like that. So that's what I think of when I think of potato wedges.
0: Okay. Gotcha. All right, so listen, man, potato wedges, you out of there. You're too thick, okay?
1: Too thick.
0: So, listen, man, we got them crinkle cut fries left. You feel me? You got them curly fries left. I'm like, have you ever had crinkle cut fries with a homemade cheeseburger?
1: Oh, boy. Yes.
0: Dangerous.
1: Yes.
0: You know what I mean? Like, I'm talking about, you know, the crinkle cut fries. I mean, you see the...
1: Man, that took me back. Yeah.
0: Yeah, you see the grease on the on the paper towel and all that. You know what I'm saying?
1: Like, put it on the
0: napkin. Yeah.
1: Yeah,
0: yeah,
1: put that joint on a napkin.
0: Yeah. So, I mean, sound like our generation was pretty close. You know what I'm saying? Mm-hmm. Yeah, mm-hmm. So, yeah, we wasn't too far behind. But listen, I think we're just going to go to the comments. When we come
1: back.
0: Let's do it. Okay. Yeah. Okay, cool. Well, listen, y'all, keep it locked. This is One's Gotta Go right here, only on the Wake Up Call. This is The Vibe, Houston's culture.
2: Right now, sir. Got it on.

0: You are locked into the wake-up call right here, only on The Vibe, Houston's culture. And we are in the French fries edition of One's Gotta Go. You feel me? And listen, man, we let go of the waffle fries. We let go of the potato wedges. So we have curly fries and crinkle cut fries left. And before we went to the break, we decided that we was going to go to the comments. You know what I'm saying? Once we got back up on this thing.
1: I really could just end this whole joint right now. I almost said a bad word.
0: Yeah. Don't do that. Just
1: I'm working on it.
0: Let's keep the vibe.
1: Keep the vibe going.
0: Yeah.
1: But let's do it.
0: Okay, cool. So, I mean, you going to end this joint or you going to let the people end this joint?
1: Let the people do it.
0: Okay, cool. Let's see. Man. Okay. We have Damali, coming in, says, curly fries. Gotta go. Okay.
1: All right. Well, that's been your one's gotta go.
0: No. Oh, no. Well, what are you doing, Jess?
1: All right.
0: Let's see. We got B. Meiji. I guess that's how you say that. I used to like the crinkles fries as a kid, but they tasted frozen. Why didn't you? You let them thaw.
1: They were in the freezer too long.
0: I'm like, yo, if they still taste frozen, then you
1: somebody ain't close the bag on
0: yeah,
1: them.
0: Like
1: thaw. They were in the freezer too long.

0: Curly Fries. Crawford. Dion says Curly Fries. Eileen says Curly Fries. Uh-oh. This is not looking good. I think we got probably one or two more. And we're going to have to end it. Let's see. Rashida says Crinkle Cut Fries. And who is this? Blake Mag says, see ya, Curly Fries.
1: Mm-hmm.
0: Jess, what you thinking? Because I know what you thinking.
1: Yeah, I'm down to let the curly fries go.
0: Why you down to let the curly fries go?
1: Because I think, you know what? Gosh, I guess it really depends. Because in my mind, I'm stuck on the hot fries that I used to get when I was young. The crinkle cut.
0: Mm.
1: But in real time, I'm thinking, like, if I pulled up to, I don't know, a restaurant right now, and they had a choice between crinkle cut and curly fries, I probably would ask for the curly fries. So I'm really at a crossroads.
0: Wow.
1: So, yeah, let's let the people, let them choose this time. At first, I had it, and I was like, yeah, but then I thought about it, so I'm like, nah.
0: Well, yeah, I mean, yeah, the people have spoken, curly fries have to go.
1: Mm-hmm.
0: Okay, you know, that's what they put there in the comments. So that's their story, and I'm sure they're sticking to it. You feel me?
1: They wrote it. They got to stick to it. They ain't deleted. That's what it is.
0: But I will say this. In my opinion, Jack in the Box has some of the best curly fries. And I put that on Jack himself. So, you feel me? But shout out to Sonic, too. On the other end, you know, I think they still holding it down with crinkle cuts. You know, mm-hmm. You know, got to point that out. You feel me?
1: Yeah.
0: But, hey, this has been another One's Gotta Go. Listen, keep it locked. We got more for you. This is the Wake Up Call, only on The Vibe, Houston's Culture. Ow!
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0: man. We in here stepping, man. We in here vibing. This is Wake Up Call, only on the Vibe, Houston's culture. And speaking of the vibes and good vibes, man, we got your good news story of the day. Jess, what they talking about?
1: So I just want to say, first, acknowledge all of the fathers and the dads that be doing their job. You know what I'm saying? Because, yeah, I just feel like they don't get enough credit. But a proud father raised his kids alone and saw them all the way through graduation, right? So he pretty much exemplifies resilience and love, overcoming the challenges of single parenthood to guide his children toward academic success. And his dedication and sacrifices highlight his unwavering commitment to their growth and future. Now, I found this to be inspirational because, you know, a lot of people, we talk about parenthood on the show, and we talk about mothers, and we talk about, you know, families in general, but single dads are it's a real thing too, you know. Yeah. And even the dads that are just trying to do what they can for their children, it's not always easy. And I was a single parent, raising my daughter or whatever, and I know fathers that are absolutely out here trying to do the best they can and with the circumstances they were given, you know. So I just really feel like it's important to honor and acknowledge the dads that are at least trying. I know sometimes people be upset and in their feelings and whatever else because relationships don't work out, and that's one thing. But
0: yeah,
1: as far as parenting, that's a whole other ball game. So I just thought this was really cool because it shows him with the three kids. He has two boys and a girl, but when they were little, through their graduation with their graduation caps and their stoles and all that kind of stuff, and it's just you can see how proud he is as a father.
0: Yeah.
1: You know, so shout out to this man and his kids and for doing the right thing, sticking around. Like, dads are important. Dads matter. That's it. That's my good news story of the day.
0: Hey, man, that's what's up. I really like that right there. Very heartfelt. And once again, man, your good news story of the day. Y'all stay tuned. We got more for you. Oh, yes. We're talking about that classic throwback. Talking about that vitamin P. Yeah, this is the Wake Up Call, only on the Vibe, Houston's culture. Yeah.
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0: Hey you, late nights, we set a different type of vibe. Sit back, relax, or Netflix and chill. You know what I mean. Monday through Thursday, from 11 at night till 1 a.m.
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0: It's Late Night Vibes. 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

0: It's going down in a major way. That's right. This is the Wake Up Call, only on the Vibe, Houston's culture. And oh, right about now, we got your classic throwback. Just what they talking about.
1: It's 1994, 95-ish. Do you know where your children are?
0: I was a child then. I don't
1: know. Okay. Do you remember where you were?
0: I was in a playpen.
1: Oh, well, in that case, never mind. Listen, this song right here had us singing about questionable relationships. Okay? Decisions while doing that shoulder move, like everything was perfectly fine. Okay?
0: Wow.
1: I'm talking about, not the shoulder lean, but, you know, that one, like, you know, that little ditty bop that people do.
0: Before the shoulder lean.
1: Before the shoulder lean. Listen, TLC. One of the biggest girl groups of the 90s. You can argue with whoever you want to argue with, but I'm going to stand on that. TLC had a hit song, which actually was number one for 4 consecutive weeks on the Billboard Hot 100. It peaked at number one on Hot R&B Hip Hop Songs chart and finished number 3 on Billboard's 1995 Year-End Hot 100. So that's, if you don't know, that's all year.
0: Okay? Yeah, yeah.
1: All year, the whole year.
0: For real.
1: And it definitely became TLC's first Hot 100 number one. Ooh. What song you ask?
0: Is that creep?
1: So I creep. Yeah, I just keep it on the down low. And you know what I want to say?
0: What's up?
1: You know, I think it was TLC's ability to push the envelope as it pertained to gender. Not to make this a gender thing, but, you know, they started singing about things that usually, I'm not going to say that women didn't do it before them, because they definitely did.
0: Right.
1: But they made it cool and trendy to just own yourself, your body, your choice, and to, you know, just say, look, if the guys can do it, we can do it too, and this is how we're going to do it, you know. So, I mean, that was my time coming up, so that's how I viewed it, but right. I'm sure, like, people before them were doing the same thing. So, anyway, long story short, I love TLC. Ain't nothing you can say bad to me about them, okay?
0: I love them too.
1: So, the classic throwbacks for today is TLC's Creep right here on The Vibe.
0: Houston's culture, long live Left Eye. Let's go.

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1: It's the wake up call right here on The Vibe.
2: Houston's culture.
1: And it's time for your daily dose of positivity. We like to call here at The Wake Up Call your vitamin P.
2: Yes.
1: Okay. Now, remember, you don't have to have everything figured out to move forward. Sometimes progress looks like showing up. What did Aaliyah say? If at first you don't succeed, dust yourself off and try again, baby.
2: Again.
1: And also, giving yourself grace along the way, the whole time. You know?
2: Yes.
1: Don't underestimate the power of consistency. Small steps taken every day lead to big changes over time. So whatever is on your plate today, face it with faith, confidence, and the belief that better days are always being built one choice at a time. Gonna put one foot right in front of the other and keep on walking. I ain't talking to you anymore. That's CC Peniston. But I'm sorry, I digress.
2: You going in.
1: This is your reminder that you are stronger than yesterday and closer than you think. So keep going. Your breakthrough might be hidden in your next step. That's your vitamin P, because a positive mind helps create a positive life. And can I get a hallelujah?
2: Hallelujah.
1: Thank you. All right.
2: What it do?
1: Hallelujah, what it do? It's the wake up call right here on The Vibe. Here is your chaser.
2: Yes, keep it locked.

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0: that you be saying in the web. Make a play out of your whoop all the sins, baby. You don't take a lead, take a no second clip. 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I don't be the one to make you glad I exist.
1: Hip hop.
2: Yeah.
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1: Just me as the goat.
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3: It's the vibe, the culture, and it's the day party with Nasheeba Lovelace. Thank you all for joining me on this Friday morning. You all already know how we're going to start the show with the 1 minute morning meditation. Let's go. Take a deep breath. Breathing in through the nose, breathing out through the mouth. Breathing in, feeling the lungs expanding. Breathing out, feeling a sense of letting go. Breathing in to feel the body getting fuller. Breathing out to feel the release of any tension. Breathing in, feeling alive and awake. Breathing out, feeling muscles relaxing. Breathing in, feeling alive and
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3: It's going to be hip hop heavy today. First up, we've got Slim Thugger. I never, ever, ever get tired of this song. Still Tipping by Mike Jones, Slim Thug, and Paul Wall.

that was Check On It by Beyonce featuring Slim Thug and Bun B. Someone needs to check on Slim. He was in China celebrating his birthday, and at one point, he needed some medical assistance. I think he partied a little too hard. I think he was riding some type of a ride. But he's all good in the hood. Well, in China. Up next in our Slim Thug block on this Feature Friday, it's only right that after we play Queen B Beyonce, we play Black Queens right here on The Vibe.

was Thug by Slim Thug, and wrapping up our Slim Thug block in our H-Town block on this Feature Friday, we've got Poke It Out featuring Slim Thug, Zero, and Paul Wall. Shout out to Paul Wall, who has a new single that's about him and his longtime love, his wife. And he's doing a social media challenge. If you're out on a date, he wants you to capture it and to play that song. Poking Out.

0: Make a say ass when I hit it with the mule.
1: Y'all, don't be mad at me. Even though I'm from Houston, love me some Zero Down. I do not know all of the lyrics to Mo City Dawn. I'm keeping it a buck. We are in our Zero block, in our H-Town block on this Feature Friday. And ironically, even though Zero, the Don, the Mo City Don himself has said that he cannot stand Mo City Don, he did a music video for the song earlier this year, which fans have been waiting 10, 20 plus years for. We are very grateful. But according to Zero, he hated that song. Guess what's next in the Zero block? I hate you.

That was Loving You by Slim Thug and Zero. 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
3: It's the vibe, the culture, and it's the day party with Nasheeba Lovelace. Up next on this feature Friday is the one, the only... He kind of given Bob Marley vibes since he's grown out his locks. J. Cole, first up from Born Sinner. I wore that album out. You hear me? I'm a J. Cole fan, and y'all may not like this. I would pick J. Cole over Kendrick any day. To this day, first up is She Knows by J. Cole featuring Amber Kaufman right here on The Vibe.

do. If I don't, you know I got a girl back home. You got a man, what you want, what you want? What these want from a once you DMX?

That was Party, the remix, the version featuring J. Cole and Kanye West. It's only right, since I played a little bit of Beyonce in the Slim Thugger block, that I play a little bit of Beyonce in the J. Cole block. Up next, an underrated track, very much slept on, Neighbors, right here.

was No Sleep by Janet Jackson featuring J. Cole. And I'm pretty sure J. Cole has had some sleepless nights recently. He had to cancel one of his tour dates last month. In August 27th, to be exact, J. Cole had canceled that specific tour date because one of his crew members had died tragically. One of his crew members was in a big rig accident earlier that morning. So out of respect to his crew member and to his family, he canceled that tour date. Prayers to that crew member and to his family and to his friends. That is an awful way to go in any type of a car accident. And kudos to J. Cole by doing the right thing and putting everything on pause. Wrapping up our J. Cole block on this Feature Friday, we've got Power Trip by J. Cole featuring Miguel

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4: It's the vibe, the culture, and it's the day party with Nasheeba Lovelace. Up next on this feature Friday, you should have guessed it by now, and in case you haven't, it's a sure thing, it's Miguel, Mexican and Black heritage, Miguel. First up is Sure Thing, right here on the vibe. Treat you like a friend.

I just want a quickie. That was Quickie by Miguel. And speaking of Quickie, man, wasn't it quick how fast his girlfriend got pregnant again? They are expecting their second child. It was a shock to most of us when we found out that they had their first child together. And as I mentioned, Miguel is biracial. He is Black and Mexican, and his girlfriend is Chinese-Australian, but Chinese. So it's a very interesting mix for their children. Up next in our Miguel block on this Feature Friday, we've got how many drinks? How many drinks were involved with the making of these kids? How many drinks? Right here on The Vibe.

I was adorned by Miguel. Never get tired of that song. I wasn't a fan of his latest project, but I'm definitely waiting on the next Miguel body of work. Wrapping up our Miguel block on this Feature Friday, we've got It's Only Right that I play a J. Cole feature because I played a Miguel feature during the J. Cole block.

message? That's Why I Love You So Much by Monica. We are in our Monica block on this Feature Friday. Up next, I'm feeling her on this song because today is definitely one of those days. Don't Take It Personal by Monica, a.k.a. Gunica. Right.

0: Angel of Mine by Monica. Hands down, my favorite song of hers, no question. Loved it when she performed it when she was on tour last year with Brandy. And jokingly, I refer to Monica as Gunica, so do some people on the internet streets, because of her, really for a multitude of different reasons, partially because of the beef that she had with Brandy back in the day. It was alleged that she had slapped Brandy before the one of their performances together, I think at the American Music Awards, and also because of her long-standing romance and dedication to C. Murda, who is still locked up. Wrapping up our Monica block on this feature Friday, she was in her Gunica bag on this track,
1: So Gone
0: by Monica, right here on the

0: I don't really need you. Say that I need
1: you. Ooh, we turn it up.
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That was I Wanna Be Down by Brandy. Of course, we are in our Brandy block on this Feature Friday. It's only right because I played Monica before. Keep up, y'all. Up next in our Brandy block on this Feature Friday, this song was on the Waiting to Exhale soundtrack, Sitting Up in My Room by Brandy.

0: talk to you for a minute?
1: Uh-huh.
0: Sure, you know, you look kind of familiar.
1: Yeah, you do too. But I just wanted to know, do you know somebody named?
0: You know his name.
1: Oh, yeah, definitely. I know his name.
0: But I just want to let you know that he's mine.

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1: What it do, it's your boy Baby Jesus, a.k.a. the Baby.
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4: It's the vibe, the culture, and it's the day party with Nasheeba Lovelace. It's noon, so it's time for These Are My Thoughts. This will be the Brandy edition because we're still in the middle of the Brandy block. Brandy really is a trendsetter, a trailblazer, and she was one of the few black teenage it girls that we had growing up. 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
4: Than her pappy Frank, that shimmy and kappa man. Frank was a hypocrite. He was super strict, and he really pedestalized Moesha. He pedestalized her character, and I did not like that. Rewatching it now as an adult, I just be like, man, Frank. And people were upset when they threw in the plot twist about Dorian being his son. But Frank had already shown some tendencies that would make the plot twist believable. So I'm not mad at it. But this is about Brandy, not about Frank. That was not the first acting role that Brandy was placed in. She was in another black sitcom called Thea before she was on Moesha. Thea only lasted one season because the lead in that show, the comedian and the actress Thea, did not see it for young Brandy. She didn't see it for baby Brandy. This grown A Double Snakes woman was beefing with preteen Brandy. She would bully her, she would harass her, she would make comments on set. It got to a point where Sonia, Brandy's mom, you know, Sonia don't play, momager don't play, had to come to set and try to regulate. Because Thea and Brandy couldn't get along, plus a bunch of other reasons, the show did not last. But that was not the end of Brandy's acting career, because then came Moesha that helped to put her on the map. It put UPN on the map. Then after that, she did Cinderella. She was cast as a black Cinderella. Talk about game changer. Talk about making history. And unfortunately, in 2026, we don't see productions like that anymore, showcasing the diversity. Shout out to Brandy. They call her the vocal Bible because she can not sing, but sang. Her vocal arrangements, her writing. Brandy really is a one-of-one talented woman. Now, as of this year, she had performed recently, I think, at Philly Fest. She looked good. She sounded great. I noticed that she looked a little thin. And recently, Brandy has had to address rumors regarding her appearance. Now, she didn't give any context as to why she's been slimmer than usual these days, but she just kind of wagged her finger at us on these internet streets saying you shouldn't judge a book by its cover. You don't know what people are going through. But big ups to Brandy. Love her down. Wrapping up our Brandy block on this Feature Friday from Full Moon, and I wish we had the song Full Moon, but we don't. What About Us? By Brandy, right here on The Vibe. Don't try.

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3: Yo, Ma. I know you got a man and all, but I've been watching y'all. And if he ain't treating you right, by the time you move on. And I'm not trying to get between y'all two, but if you're gonna move,

It's the vibe, the culture, and it's the day party with Nasheeba Lovelace. And that was Moving On by Maya featuring Silk the Shocker. We're moving on from Brandy to Maya. We are in our Maya block on this Feature Friday. Another beautiful songstress. And if you ask me, she don't get her flowers. Maya don't get the credit that she deserves for her vocal talent, for her range, for her beauty, and really for her lasting in the R&B game. Up next, one of my favorites by her and this other artist. It's All About Me by Maya featuring Cisco right here on The Vibe.

0: That was Fallen by Maya, a slept-on track of hers. Maya did the darn thing at Essence Fest earlier this year when she performed in the Aaliyah tribute, and I definitely think she was the strongest performance out of all of the artists that they had picked for that set. Wrapping up our Maya block on this Feature Friday, we've got My Love Is Like Whoa right here, baby, on The Vibe.
1: I know you done had your share of girls, but I am more than confident you won't ever have to search these streets for affection.

It's the vibe, the culture, and it's the day party with Nasheeba Lovelace. Up next on this Feature Friday, we're going to keep the M's going, but we're going from R&B to hip-hop and R&B. We've got the one, the only, Missy Misdemeanor Elliott. It rained a lot yesterday, but it's scorching today. First up, we've got The Rain, Super Duper Fly, right here on The Vibe.

Break me off. Show me what you got. Cause I don't want no 1 minute man. Ooh. That was 1 minute man by Missy Elliott featuring Ludacris and Trina. Y'all remember that music video? That was wild. Between Trina's verse and Ludacris putting pots and pans underneath that adult-sized crib, that video was crazy. Up next in our Missy block on this Feature Friday, this is one of my favorite songs of hers. Gotta love the strings, gotta love the beat of this song. All in my...

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1: It's the vibe, the culture, and it's the day party with Nasheeba Lovelace. Up next on this feature Friday, I played a little bit of him during the Missy block, the one, the only, Ludacris. He is still acting, rapping, and more recently, he has been doing TV and radio ads for endurance warranty services. So, if you need an extended warranty for your car, reach out to Luda. Hit him up. He's that dude. He's also been working on his long-awaited 10th studio album. He says that it is 70% completed, and he has released two singles earlier this year, one of them featuring Glorilla. First up in our Ludacris block, we've got...
2: Yeah.
1: What's your fantasy?
2: Give it to me now.
1: Give it to me now. On the vibe.
3: Yeah.

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2: 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Say, man. What it do? This is the Freestyle King, Lil Flip.
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that was Stand Up by Ludacris featuring Shauna. Shauna was also featured on What's Your Fantasy? I don't know whatever happened to Shauna after I was getting some. Y'all know what that song's called. Up next in our Ludacris block on this Feature Friday, we've got Moneymaker. And after that, Sex Roof here on The Vibe.

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1: It's the vibe, the culture, and it's the day party with Nasheeba Lovelace. We went from Sex Room by Luda featuring Trey Songz to Holiday Inn by Chingy featuring Luda and Snoop Dogg. We are in our Snoop Dogg block on this Feature Friday. Up next, Drop It Like It's Hot. Snoop. Here on the vibe.

cars and wear my own clothes. I hang out tough, I'm a real boss. Big Snoop Dogg, yeah, he's so sharp. On the TV screen and in the magazines. If you play me close, you want a red beam. Oh, you got a gun, so you want to pop back AK-47. Now, stop that.

I wanna love you. You already know I wanna love you. That was I Wanna Love You by Akon featuring Snoop Dogg. And speaking of Snoop, he is working on his biopic, and it has been announced that Michael D'Angelo Archer Jr., the son of both the late, great, gone too soon Angie Stone and D'Angelo, has been cast to play Biggie Smalls in the Snoop Dogg biopic. Now, congrats to Michael. On one hand, you know, kudos to him. You know, everyone needs to eat. Everyone needs to make money. You know, I'm sure him acting in this role will give him exposure. But on the other hand, I kind of feel like the powers that be might have thrown him a bone. They might have given him this role, maybe for his silence, maybe for his cooperation. Because if you ask me, allegedly, I feel like both the death of Angie Stone and D'Angelo were not what they want the public to think. Now, Michael has been an aspiring hip-hop and R&B artist, so I didn't know that he was into acting, but maybe he wants to switch gears with his career. Congrats to him, and I am definitely looking forward to seeing that Snoop Dogg biopic. Wrapping up our Snoop block on this Feature Friday, we have Sensual Seduction right here on The Vibe.

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was I'm Sprung by T-Pain. We're in the middle of our T-Pain block on this Feature Friday, and he's the last artist up. T-Pain is currently suing Akon's label, Convict Entertainment, claiming he is owed nearly $489,000 in unpaid royalties. T-Pain filed an 80-page lawsuit in Fulton County. Things are always happening in Fulton County. Stating he only received half of his share from a $1.3 million royalty payout. You know, whatever happened to Akon? He was supposed to be building a city in Africa. They were going to have their own currency. They was going to have their own water reserve. It seemed like Akon's munion is drying up a little bit. Well, I hope that T-Pain gets the money that is owed to him. That man has put in a lot of hard work since the 2000s. And I know a lot of other artists screwed him over back then. And it also is looking like right now to this day in real time. Up next in our T-Pain block on this Feature Friday, we've got Buy You a Drink. I know

That was I Like That by T-Pain and Kehlani. Unfortunately, it's time for me to end the show, but not before I do the 1 minute positive affirmation. Let's go. I am strong, capable, and resilient. I am strong, capable, and resilient. I am worthy of love, happiness, and success. I am worthy of love, happiness, and success. I am grateful for all the good in my life. I am grateful for all the good in my life. I am constantly learning and growing. I am constantly learning and growing. I am constantly learning and growing. I am constantly learning and growing. Thank you all for joining me on this Feature Friday. Feature Friday. The weekend is here. I don't know what y'all gonna do. I'ma chill. Let's chill. I'm going to relax this weekend. Now, if I get enough rest, then I might do a little bit of turn up. We'll see. But rest is first up for the weekend. Whatever you guys decide to do, please, please, please, please stay cool, stay hydrated, stay safe in these H-Town streets. But I'll be back next week. I've got a bonus T-Pain song. I'll be back next week. Peace.

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1: 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And you already know it's time for a legendary classic H-Town record. 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

0: Hey you, late nights, we set a different type of vibe. 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

without even trying. 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However I feel about it, it's just how I feel about it. 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

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Hold up.

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0: 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I got way too much. I got way too much.
1: The vibe.
0: Okay. 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Yeah.

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0: Hey you, late nights, we set a different type of vibe. 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
2: The vibe.
3: Tell me you hit the spot.
0: The vibe.
4: The vibe.
5: That's the vibe. 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
0: The vibe. Houston's culture.
5: The vibe.
3: Yeah. Yeah.
6: With a limb, snuck a whole Drake in this guitar. He get hit. Ain't nobody safe in this. What up, twin? Yeah, that's my 2020 twin. Red cup filled up with Hennessy again. In this mother.

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Talking that shit, boy, who that? Walking that shit, oh, who that? 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What the f*** y'all mean? Like we in Future Cup, how this motherfucker lame.

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She a baddie, so keep me motivated, keep her around. 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Hey, who this for?

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1: 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Yeah. 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

0: Hey you. 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
1: Running, man, it's Killer Kaleon checking in, a.k.a. Mike Jordan, man. And you're now finna be tuned in to another A-Sound classic, man. 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
1: 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Oh, yeah.

0: is what these be saying. 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Shawty, you on one.
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0: we are just like this. 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
1: Where you at?
0: At the house with it, watching Santa's.
1: Who you with?
0: On the couch with my favorite Santa. I was about to, but you convinced us. Should I decorate her walls or log off to Pinterest? Never too late to meditate on emotional attachments. Even